Andy Webb's going to have some fun in the sun at the Westview Village Shopping Center tomorrow. I'll give you all the details after Riley Green and Change My Mind on WFRE.

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day, Potts Farm was a place to go. 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King in the can and the Marlboro man. Jack and Jim were a few good men. 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
1: Hey, it's Andy Webb. Join me this Saturday from noon to 2 p.m. at Westview Village Shopping Center to have some free fun at the Village. 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

That was the very first number one hit for Cody Johnson from 5 years ago, Till You Can't. As Chris Jansen and I get back to the countdown, we're 27. Here's Dan and Shay, Say So.

0: time zone am I on? What country am I in?
1: It doesn't matter. It's 5 o'clock somewhere.
0: It's always on 5 in Margaritaville, come to think of it.
1: Yeah, I heard that.
0: You've been there, haven't you?

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It's an open house unlike any other. I'll explain after Luke comes on 99.9 WFR.

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I say pickles are gross, but I know a lot of people disagree with me on that. And we need to have a debate about this weird trend after Dan and Shay on WFRE.

0: it's Andy Webb enjoying a gorgeous, gorgeous day out at Westview Village Shopping Center on Buckystown Pike, having some fun at the Village with some of our closest friends and neighbors, and hopefully you, if you haven't made it yet, you're running out of time. We've got about 7 or 8 minutes left. Now, we are fresh out of gift cards. We are fresh out of prizes. We've been doing that literally nonstop since noon, but there's still plenty to do. There are food samples from great places like Cafe Rio, Lucky Corner, Moby Dick Kebabs, and Firehouse Sub. Also, free kids crafting going on, sand art that the kids can do. Games and prizes have been the norm all day long, but we've also got the fire department that's out here as well. If you'd like to meet the firefighters who keep us safe and check out the truck, you can do that as well. But again, you're running out of time. It is free fun at the Village going on until 2 p.m. today. Thank you so much to John and everybody here at Westview Village Shopping Center for having us out today. Once you're done here, once we're done here, make sure that you go and check out all the great shops. A lot of these are small local business owners, and your business means the world to them. So come on down, shop, eat, have a great time at Westview Village Shopping Center. Even after today, it'll be fun at the Village. I'm Andy Webb.
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0: Kidding myself, John Morgan, WFRE. Well, did you know what Tuesdays are around the halls here at WFRE? Well, they are two dozen Tuesdays, not only around the halls, but right here as well. And we got to thank Daisy Cakes, Jefferson's full-service bakery, and they specialize in all the goodies, including donuts and cakes and pies and pastries. My goodness. Well, this Tuesday and every Tuesday, we give away two dozen donuts. You got to listen to Diana Gibson. She's going to share the keyword. You just got to text it in, and you're entered to win. Become the next two dozen Tuesday winner this Tuesday, thanks to Daisy Cakes Bakery and 99.9 WFRE.
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